Ah, you should know them right away. That's the California Ramblers with the Ramblin' Blues. Recorded July 22nd of 1924, and in the band, everybody say it out loud. Frank Cush, Bill Moore on trumpet, Ole Olson on trombone, Bobby Davis on a real heart, Frank Cusick, and Peter Rollini in the sax section, Sid Harris on violin, Irving Brodsky on piano, Ray Kitchingman on banjo, and Stan King on drums. Very good. Yes, you all pass. And before that, The Wedding of the Painted Doll, nice old Herb Brown tune, at Sam Lennon's orchestra there, heard from Phil Napoleon on trumpet, and Tommy and Jimmy Dorsey are in there, along with possibly Artie Shutt, Tony Colucci on the banjo. Nice one, yes. John L., executive producer. We've got a good assortment of stuff today, don't we? Yeah, we just picked these ones up, and we're going to even dip into the bebop era later in the show. Oh, so we've got some good ones, don't we? Oh, we got some real swingaroos. This is a good one. Here's another good one coming up right here. It's the Hotel Half Moon Orchestra with Peter Van Steeden conducting it without you, sweetheart.

How can I laugh? How can I sing? How can I like any old thing without you, sweetheart? Who do I know when I feel blue? Where can I go?

little swingaroo action on Behavior Night. That's called Eye Opener by Bob Crosby and his orchestra, recorded January 23rd, 1939. Zeke Zaki, Sterling Bowes, Billy Butterfield on the trumpet section, Jim Emmett, Warren Smith on trombone, Irving Fazola, Jack Ferrier, or Bill Stegmaier, along with Joe Kearns and Eddie Miller and Gil Roden on the sax section, Bob Zerke on piano, Nappy Lamar on guitar, Bob Haggard on the bass, and Ray Baduke on drums. Before that, well, we had a nice little number there called Without You, Sweetheart, Peter Van Steeden and his Half Moon Hotel Orchestra, recorded December 12th of 1927. And what's interesting about this band is it features two people of interest. One is Cliff Wetterau on trumpet. He later became Cliff Weston, a vocalist. And there's a fellow named William Zimmer. And we're not sure, are we, John L., is that the same Bill Zimmer that was a few months prior to this with Julie Wintz? I don't know. We have to actually get the new CD that comes out on Rivermont about the Julie Wintz band, and we'll know. Yes, I'm sure we will. Let's have another one here by Eddie Heywood and his orchestra.

comes from a Canadian victor, eh? Rain by Jacques Renard and his Coconut Grove Orchestra. The band's from Boston. They're recording in New York City on January 21st of 1927, and no clue as to who's in the band. There's a great tenor sax solo in there, but nobody knows who it is. And before that, Eddie Haywood and his little group from February 19th of 1944, called Taint Me. Eddie Haywood playing piano, Doc Cheatham on trumpet, Vic Dickinson on trombone, Lem Davis on the alto sax, Al Lucas on the string bass, and Jack Parker on the drums. Behave Your Night thanks you for listening and reminds you to tell your family and friends about all the fun music you hear on this very program. 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Let's get the word out there. 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

All right, that's the original Memphis Five, as we've played them many, many times before, recording in November of 1922. Stop Your Kidding. And the original Memphis Five is Phil Napoleon on trumpet, Charlie Pinelli on trombone, Jimmy Lytle on clarinet, Frank Signorelli on the piano, and Jack Roth on the drums. All five of them, yes, the original Memphis Five. Before that, It Must Be Love, Harry Archer and his orchestra from November 2nd of 1925, an original Brunswick Light Ray record from around that time. John L., It Must Be Love, isn't it? Oh, yeah, I think so. Well, is that why you were awake all night last night? Well, love, or should I say infatuation, probably had something to do with it, but there were a lot of things on my mind. How in the world did you get back to sleep? Well, I didn't. I just sat there and watched episodes of George Burns and Gracie Allen. Oh, with Harry Von Zell? Yeah, I saw the one where they go to New York City and Harry Von Zell buys all of the cigarettes at the cigarette counter. Yes, I know. And he buys an Homburg hat, doesn't he? Yeah, he does. Yes, it's a good show, isn't it? Let's hear another one.

0: That one gets up and moves, doesn't it? It's called I Was Blue, Harry Archer and His Orchestra. Harry Archer actually wrote the tune, along with somebody named Thompson, for a musical called Mary Mary. And that was recorded November 2nd of 1925, using the light ray process over at Brunswick. It was still in its infancy, a little bit tinny sounding. Before that, the original Memphis Five, with Bee's Knees. Oh, it was the Bee's Knees, wasn't it, John L.? Oh, yeah. Yes, that's a Regal record from November of 1922. Also issued on Grey Gull, isn't it? Yeah, as the Bostonian Syncopator. Well, yes, Matrix. What's the Matrix number on it? Oh, it's a low one. It's like 112 something. Oh, it's not part of the 5000 series. No, it's not. Yes. Well, Behaviorite, a famous funny old record show. Do we have anybody we need to say hello to, John L.?
1: Well, in addition to the usual people, that would be Ed in Chelmsford, Mass., and Hugh in Enfield, New Hampshire. We have Steve in Colorado, April in Vancouver, British Columbia, Dan in Waltham, Mass., and Gina in Arlington Heights, Illinois.
0: If you'd like to write to us, it's behaviornight@yahoo.com, and let's hear from the Troubadours on Behaviornight.

Moppin' and Boppin' on Behaviour Night, and that is, of course, Eddie Heywood and his orchestra, actually his quartet, from March 11th of 1944, Save Your Sorrow for Tomorrow, a tune from about 1923, there it is in 1944. Before that, The Troubadours, and that Shokrit group, from February 1st of 1927, Franklin Bauer, the pride of Mansfield Place in Brooklyn, otherwise known as East 24th Street, Joy Bells, yes, and they get a workout on those bells, the orchestral bells and whatnot. This is Behavioral Night, that famous funny old record show where we play a lot of this old stuff. And if you'd like to hear the new stuff, listen up. Behavioral Night thanks you for listening and reminds you to tell your family and friends about all the fun music you hear on this very program. Most importantly, be sure that the internet stream or the radio station you listen to also knows that you're listening, because they might not. 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

on the perfect label, that's Van. That is to say, Peter Van Steeden and his Hotel Half Moon Orchestra, from Coney Island, in fact, in Brooklyn, December 12th of 1927. Let a smile be your umbrella. Yes, and before that, the Skater's Waltz as a swing number. A little bluesy kind of sound to it. Bob Crosby and his orchestra, the whole orchestra, not the Bobcats, from January 23rd of 1939. Around that time, John L., they did that sort of thing, didn't they? Yeah, there were hundreds, literally hundreds of classical pieces turned into 3-minute swing dance arrangements. Well, do you think Vince Giordano has that particular one? Well, if he doesn't have that one, he has several just like it with the same notes. I imagine so. If you'd like to write to us at Behaviorlite, it's behaviorlite@yahoo.com, or you can follow us on social media such as Facebook. I, Sir Jack Scratchy, am on Facebook. And you can also follow the program, Behaviorlite, that famous funny old record show, on Facebook. We're also on Twitter and perhaps even Instagram, but you can get in touch with us many times over right here at Behaviorlite.

are the behaving like dancers are dancing up a storm to that one, while I am here and you are there, the Hollywood Dance Orchestra from March 5th of 1929, Jerry White stepping up to the carbon microphone, that is what a carbon microphone sounds like, over at Banner Records. We don't know who the Hollywood Dance Orchestra is. Some people think it's Billy James and his orchestra. It's obviously a studio group. Sounds like it might be Sam Lewis on the trombone, but we don't know for sure. Nobody knows because they keep arguing about it. But anyway, that's a good one right there. Before that, a fairly well-known tune, Follow the Swallow, from 1924, August 11th of that year, the Post Lodge Orchestra, directed by Harold Oxley. Harold Oxley is there, directing from the violin. That's him, probably a phono fiddle. And we don't know who else is in the band at all. We don't even know where the Post Lodge was, do we, John L.? No, I kind of thought it was somewhere here in Westchester. It sounds like a lot of places that were here in Westchester, but no. All their information has been lost to time. Oh, what a pity. Don't forget to write to us at behaviornight@yahoo.com and follow us on social media. We have Sir Jack Scratchy's account on Twitter. And, of course, Sir Jack Scratchy is on Behavior Night as well as Behavior Night, that famous funny old record show, on Facebook.

0: and so much for a bunch of heated Harlem harmony and other things. Yes, Harry Archer and his orchestra. Not necessarily a household name, but quite good. Eddie Haywood's little quartet. They're bopping things up pretty well there from 1944. And, of course, we heard from the Hollywood Dance Orchestra and Sam Lannon and good old Nat Chilcutt and the Victor Orchestra, as well as Jacques Renard, who was from Boston. Jacob Slivisky was his real name. Society band. Very popular in the 20s and into the 1930s, yes. Well, we got to make way for some things coming up next on the radio that I'm sure you're not going to want to miss. So, be sure that your internet service is completely unfettered. No printer documents waiting to be printed, taking up valuable bandwidth. Or make sure your S-meter is peaked all the way or your magic eye is closed all the way. Behavior Night is a production of Sugar River Foundation Incorporated. The executive producer is J.S. Landry. That would be you. Yes, it would. And yours truly, Sir Jack Scratchy, will have another episode next week. So remember, until then, behave. Because tonight is Behavior Night.
1: Yes, sir.
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3: USA Radio News. I'm Chuck Brady. Spending the weekend in Camp David, President Donald Trump has issued a new warning to Iran. Posting on social media, the president says Iran must immediately stop their what he called highly paid proxies in Lebanon from causing trouble, or they'll be hit very hard again. The president's latest comments come as Vice President J.D. Vance is in Switzerland for talks to arrange a peace deal with Iran. Negotiations underway despite the uncertainty over the Strait of Hormuz. Iran says it has shut down the vital oil shipping lane in protest of Israel attacking Lebanon. However, Energy Secretary Chris Wright appeared on the ABC program this morning to say that the flow of oil through the Strait of Hormuz is back to normal and will be for a while. Reports coming out of Britain that the Prime Minister of the United Kingdom might be considering resigning, and President Donald Trump says that will happen.
4: The president made the statement in a post on Truth Social Sunday, writing that Starmer failed badly on immigration and energy. His comments come as the BBC reported signs that the prime minister could make a decision to step down as soon as Monday. The outlet cited several government insiders. Some ministers in the Labour Party have reportedly called for Starmer to go. I'm Lisa Carton.
3: The president also doubling down on his criticism of Italy's prime minister. Lisa Taylor has more on that.
5: Trump told an Italian journalist this week that Prime Minister Giorgia Meloni had begged him to take a photo with her at the G7 summit. On Friday, Meloni pushed back against Trump's claims and said there is one thing he must remember, neither I nor Italy ever beg. She added that it is regrettable that Trump is more accommodating to enemies of the West than he is to U.S. allies. On Friday, Trump doubled down on his criticism of Meloni and said, I don't want her as a fan because she was not there to help the U.S. with the Strait of Hormuz. I'm Lisa Taylor.
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9: Here's your North Country 1320 WCVR weather forecast.
0: We'll have a chance of showers tonight with a low around 52. Showers are likely on Monday with a high near 72. Showers Monday night with a low near 54, and Tuesday partly sunny with a high near 76. From the National Weather Service, that's your Central Vermont weather forecast.
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4: We'll have a chance of showers tonight with a low around 52. Showers are likely on Monday with a high near 72. Showers Monday night with a low near 54. And Tuesday, partly sunny with a high near 76. From the National Weather Service, that's your Central Vermont weather forecast.
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0: USA Radio News, I'm Chuck Brady. Spending the weekend in Camp David, President Donald Trump has issued a new warning to Iran. Posting on social media, the president says Iran must immediately stop their what he called highly paid proxies in Lebanon from causing trouble, or they'll be hit very hard again. The president's latest comments come as Vice President J.D. Vance is in Switzerland for talks to arrange a peace deal with Iran. Negotiations underway despite the uncertainty over the Strait of Hormuz. Iran says it has shut down the vital oil shipping lane in protest of Israel attacking Lebanon. However, Energy Secretary Chris Wright appeared on the ABC program this morning to say that the flow of oil through the Strait of Hormuz is back to normal and will be for a while. Reports coming out of Britain that the Prime Minister of the United Kingdom might be considering resigning, and President Donald Trump says that will happen.
1: The president made the statement in a post on Truth Social Sunday, writing that Starmer failed badly on immigration and energy. His comments come as the BBC reported signs that the prime minister could make a decision to step down as soon as Monday. The outlet cited several government insiders. Some ministers in the Labour Party have reportedly called for Starmer to go. I'm Lisa Carton.
0: The president also doubling down on his criticism of Italy's prime minister. Lisa Taylor has more on that.
2: Trump told an Italian journalist this week that Prime Minister Giorgia Meloni had begged him to take a photo with her at the G7 summit. On Friday, Meloni pushed back against Trump's claims and said there is one thing he must remember, neither I nor Italy ever beg. She added that it is regrettable that Trump is more accommodating to enemies of the West than he is to U.S. allies. On Friday, Trump doubled down on his criticism of Meloni and said, I don't want her as a fan because she was not there to help the U.S. with the Strait of Hormuz. I'm Lisa Taylor.
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6: Here's your North Country 1320 WCVR weather forecast.
7: We'll have a chance of showers tonight with a low around 52. Showers are likely on Monday with a high near 72. Showers Monday night with a low near 54, and Tuesday partly sunny with a high near 76. From the National Weather Service, that's your Central Vermont weather forecast.
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0: 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Let's take a look at the North Country weather forecast right after this.
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4: We'll have a chance of showers tonight with a low around 52. Showers are likely on Monday with a high near 72. Showers Monday night with a low near 54. And Tuesday, partly sunny with a high near 76. From the National Weather Service, that's your Central Vermont weather forecast.
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1: There was

0: 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It's the deadest tree that you ever did see. Because the beetle killed the tree and the tree hit the ground, and the ALB still goes all around, and the ALB goes around.
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1: USA Radio News, I'm Anthony Lucero. President Trump is issuing a new warning to Iran.
2: In a social media post Sunday, the president writes that Iran must immediately stop their highly paid proxies, as he puts it, in Lebanon from causing trouble, or they'll be hit very hard again. His latest comments come as Vice President J.D. Vance is in Switzerland for talks to arrange a peace deal with Iran. Negotiations are underway, despite uncertainty over whether the Strait of Hormuz is closed or not. Iran claims it shut down the vital oil shipping lane in protest of Israel attacking Lebanon, which it says violates its ceasefire agreement with the U.S. I'm Scott Carr in Washington.
1: During an appearance on CBS's Face the Nation, Senator Lindsey Graham says he expects President Trump to take the Strait of Hormuz by force if a deal with Iran fails.
3: We'll charge a fee for all those who go through to pay for the operation, and we're going to expand the Abraham Accords in calendar year 2026.
1: Graham says the U.S. would respond forcefully if Iran challenges control of the vital waterway. Iran says the strait is closed over Israel's actions in Lebanon, while the U.S. military says traffic continues to flow. President Trump is claiming the Washington, D.C. reflecting pool is being vandalized.
4: Trump made the claim on social media last night, writing, "We've had some real problems with vandalism at the beautiful reflecting pool." He did not provide evidence to support the claim. The post came after news reports this week began showing images of blue paint peeling from the bottom of the pool. The new coat of paint was part of a renovation project recently ordered by President Trump that cost nearly $15 million. Chemicals were also added to the pool this week to destroy the algae that was turning the water green. I'm Lisa Taylor.
1: Charlie Kirk's accused killer, Tyler Robinson, returns to a Utah courtroom on Monday as a judge weighs a contempt motion against the prosecutor, Christopher Ballard, over comments on his guilt. Prosecutors are seeking the death penalty. A July 6th hearing will decide if the case proceeds to trial. From America's News Network, USA Radio News.
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7: Here's your North Country 1320 WCVR weather forecast.
8: We'll have a chance of showers tonight with a low around 52. Showers are likely on Monday with a high near 72. Showers Monday night with a low near 54, and Tuesday partly sunny with a high near 76. From the National Weather Service, that's your Central Vermont weather forecast.
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6: Here's your North Country 1320 WCVR weather forecast.
7: We'll have a chance of showers tonight with a low around 52. Showers are likely on Monday with a high near 72. Showers Monday night with a low near 54. And Tuesday, partly sunny with a high near 76. From the National Weather Service, that's your Central Vermont weather forecast.
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0: Your home for all things country, North Country 1320 and 100.1 WCBR. I bet you're wondering what you're going to do this week. Well, we have just the thing for you. It's the North Country calendar, and it's coming right up.
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0: 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It is time to take a look at the North Country weather forecast coming up right after this.
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4: Here's your North Country 1320 WCVR weather forecast.
5: Cloudy today with a chance of showers. Today's high will be 73. We'll see showers overnight with a low around 53. The showers end on Tuesday. It'll be cloudy, gradually becoming sunny with a high near 76 and mostly clear Tuesday night with a low near 54. Wednesday, sunny with a high near 77. From the National Weather Service, that's your Central Vermont weather forecast.
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0: 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We're going to take a look at the North Country calendar right after this.
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1: USA Radio News. I'm John Summers. President Trump threatened to impose tolls on the Strait of Hormuz if an Iran deal doesn't happen in 60 days. Here's reporter Rob Martier.
2: The president raised the possibility in a social media post after Iran announced it is closing the vital waterway due to ceasefire violations by the U.S. and Israel. The president said there will be no tolls during or after the ceasefire period unless imposed by the United States.
1: Trump added if the deal is not completed by then, the U.S. would impose tolls for services rendered as the Guardian Angel to countries of the Middle East. High-level delegations from the U.S. and Iran met in Switzerland Sunday. Vice President J.D. Vance led the negotiations for the U.S., joined by mediators from Qatar and Pakistan. The discussions are said to focus on technical details of a memorandum of understanding signed last week. The talks come as Israel and Hezbollah accuse each other of violating terms of a ceasefire. Senator Lindsey Graham says he expects President Trump to take the Strait of Hormuz over by force if a deal fails. The South Carolina Republican made that comment on CBS Face the Nation Sunday, saying if Iran contests control of the Strait, the U.S. will obliterate them.
3: We'll charge a fee for all those who go through to pay for the operation, and we're going to expand the Abraham Accords in calendar year 2026.
1: Graham's comments come amid uncertainty regarding the vital waterway. Iran says it has shut down the oil shipping lane in protest of Israel attacking Lebanon, which it says is a violation of the ceasefire agreement. The U.S. military claims, however, Hormuz is open and traffic continues to flow. Two people are dead after a tornado in southern Illinois Sunday. It touched down in Jefferson County shortly after 5 p.m. Five others were taken to the hospital with non-life-threatening injuries. From America's News Network, USA Radio News.
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6: Advocates say people are required to check in with U.S. Immigration and Customs Enforcement in person more frequently and with less support. ICE's handling of check-ins in Vermont has changed over the past year and a half. Asylum seekers and people with pending immigration cases who once checked in with ICE by email a few times a year are now required to appear in person more often at a single office in the far northwest corner of the state and with fewer people allowed in the room to help them, according to advocates. ICE check-ins are often a requirement of an order of supervision. Deirdre Michelle, the artist behind the Heart of Barry Building Community After the Floods, and Melissa Whitaker, founder and former owner of the Positive Pie Restaurants, will represent Vermont later this month at a two-day Washington, D.C. event honoring survivors of extreme weather events. Extreme Weather Survivors, a California-based national organization supporting Americans affected by increasingly severe and frequent extreme weather, invited the two Central Vermonters to participate in Stolen Summers, the next 250. The event will be held on the Washington Mall and at the U.S. Capitol tomorrow and Wednesday. Governor Phil Scott has signed into law House Bill 955, the legislative session's signature bill launching a new but familiar round of voluntary school district mergers. The bill outlines a process to facilitate voluntary school district mergers beginning this fall. Scott, during a press conference this month, said he understood the political roadblocks to forced mergers and said he wanted to respect the process. School boards and administrators beginning this fall will have a year to explore new voluntary district configurations before a vote is teed up for participating school districts on Town Meeting Day 2028. Cleanup continued across the Ottauquechee River Valley after an EF1 tornado struck Woodstock on Thursday. The Woodstock Sleeper Motel had part of its metal roof ripped off from winds exceeding 100 miles an hour. Michael Heller, a contractor with Vermont Construction in Fairfax, said his company is working to set up repairs and will be busy during the next few days. Here's your North Country 1320 WCVR weather forecast.
7: Cloudy today with a chance of showers. Today's high will be 73. We'll see showers overnight with a low around 53. The showers end on Tuesday. It'll be cloudy, gradually becoming sunny with a high near 76, and mostly clear Tuesday night with a low near 54. Wednesday, sunny with a high near 77. From the National Weather Service, that's your Central Vermont weather forecast.
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0: not do that? And she'll say, why? And I'll say, it's all right if you do that.
1: 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It's the Morning Wake Up Show. I'm Jim Diamond, keeping you company throughout your morning. 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
1: 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That's 728-9158. 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Equality doesn't mean that we're all the same. 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Because dignity begins where favoritism ends.
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3: Cloudy today with a chance of showers. Today's high will be 73. We'll see showers overnight with a low around 53. The showers end on Tuesday. It'll be cloudy, gradually becoming sunny with a high near 76, and mostly clear Tuesday night with a low near 54. Wednesday, sunny with a high near 77. From the National Weather Service, that's your Central Vermont weather forecast.
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1: USA Radio News. I'm John Summers. UK Prime Minister Keir Starmer is resigning. During a press conference today outside 10 Downing Street, Starmer said the Labour Party's made it clear he's not the one to lead moving forward. Starmer says he'll remain as Prime Minister until a successor's in place. He's been in power since July of 2024. At least two people are dead after a rash of tornadoes tore through parts of the Midwest into the South, with damage and evacuations reported across Missouri, Illinois, Kentucky, and Indiana. Oklahoma also saw a brief tornado outbreak during the overnight hours, with over 40,000 power outages. At a policy summit in Jerusalem Sunday, Israeli Prime Minister Benjamin Netanyahu laid out his government's stance on Iran and Lebanon, signaling continued hardline security positions.
2: Netanyahu told the JNS International Policy Summit,
3: "No matter what happens in the talks, with an agreement, without an agreement, I pledge to you that Iran, as long as I'm prime minister, will never have a nuclear weapon."
2: He also said Israeli forces will remain in a security zone in southern Lebanon as long as necessary in order to protect Israeli citizens, underscoring ongoing regional tensions. Anthony Lucero, USA Radio News.
1: U.S. Ambassador to the United Nations Mike Waltz says the Trump administration's focused on making sure Iran doesn't obtain a nuclear weapon.
4: Waltz made the assertion during an appearance on CBS Face the Nation Sunday.
5: But what President Trump is doing is striking that balance with also ensuring that a genocidal regime that none of us trust can never have a nuclear weapon, and that process is underway.
4: He also said any deal between the U.S. and Iran would be all about verification. I'm Mark Mayfield.
1: Legendary TV director, writer, and producer James Burroughs has died at the age of 85. From America's News Network, USA Radio News.
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13: Here's your North Country 1320 WCVR weather forecast.
14: Cloudy today with a chance of showers. Today's high will be 73. We'll see showers overnight with a low around 53. The showers end on Tuesday. It'll be cloudy, gradually becoming sunny with a high near 76 and mostly clear Tuesday night with a low near 54. Wednesday, sunny with a high near 77. From the National Weather Service, that's your Central Vermont weather forecast.
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1: I speak today now about my citizens, citizens of Ukraine, who are defending freedom. 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We have a desire to see our children alive. 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
2: Cloudy today with a chance of showers. Today's high will be 73. We'll see showers overnight with a low around 53. The showers end on Tuesday. It'll be cloudy, gradually becoming sunny with a high near 76 and mostly clear Tuesday night with a low near 54. Wednesday, sunny with a high near 77. From the National Weather Service, that's your Central Vermont weather forecast.
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2: I'd like to dedicate this song to Kris Kristofferson and Johnny Cash and Billy Swan and Funky Donnie Fritz and

Good morning. It's the Morning Wake Up Show. I'm Jim Diamond, keeping you company right until 10 o'clock today on North Country 13, 20 and 100.1 WCVR.

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1: USA Radio News. I'm John Summers. Former Federal Reserve Chairman Alan Greenspan is dead at the age of 100. The American economist died as a result of complications from Parkinson's disease. His death was announced today by his wife of nearly three decades, NBC News correspondent Andrea Mitchell. Greenspan served as chairman for nearly 20 years under Presidents Ronald Reagan, George H.W. Bush, Bill Clinton, and George W. Bush. President Trump issued a new warning to Iran.
2: In a social media post Sunday, the president writes that Iran must immediately stop their highly paid proxies, as he puts it, in Lebanon from causing trouble, or they'll be hit very hard again. His latest comments come as Vice President J.D. Vance is in Switzerland for talks to arrange a peace deal with Iran. Negotiations are underway, despite uncertainty over whether the Strait of Hormuz is closed or not. Iran claims it shut down the vital oil shipping lane in protest of Israel attacking Lebanon. I'm Scott Carr in Washington.
1: United Kingdom Prime Minister Keir Starmer stepping down.
3: Every decision I've taken has been about putting the country I love first. That is why I will resign as leader of the Labour Party.
1: During a press conference today outside 10 Downing Street, Starmer said the Labour Party has made it clear he's not the one to lead moving forward. Starmer, who says he'll remain as Prime Minister until a successor's in place, has been in power since July of 2024. Charlie Kirk's accused murderer is back in a Utah courtroom today. The judge is expected to rule on a motion from Tyler Robinson's defense team seeking contempt against prosecutor Christopher Ballard. They accuse Ballard of talking to the media about his opinions regarding Robinson's guilt. Robinson's accused of fatally shooting Kirk in September at Utah Valley University in Orem. From America's News Network, USA Radio News.
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7: Here's your North Country 1320 WCVR weather forecast.
8: Cloudy today with a chance of showers. Today's high will be 73. We'll see showers overnight with a low around 53. The showers end on Tuesday. It'll be cloudy, gradually becoming sunny with a high near 76, and mostly clear Tuesday night with a low near 54. Wednesday, sunny with a high near 77. From the National Weather Service, that's your Central Vermont weather forecast.
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0: 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We have an update on the weather right after this.
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2: Here's your North Country 1320 WCVR weather forecast.
3: Cloudy today with a chance of showers. Today's high will be 73. We'll see showers overnight with a low around 53. The showers end on Tuesday. It'll be cloudy, gradually becoming sunny, with a high near 76, and mostly clear Tuesday night with a low near 54. Wednesday, sunny with a high near 77. From the National Weather Service, that's your Central Vermont weather forecast.
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0: 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We're going to take a break and have a look at the North Country calendar right after this.
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1: USA Radio News. I'm John Summers. Former Federal Reserve Chairman Alan Greenspan's dead at the age of 100.
2: The American economist died as a result of complications from Parkinson's disease. His death was announced by his wife of nearly three decades, NBC News correspondent Andrea Mitchell. Greenspan served as chairman for nearly 20 years under Presidents Ronald Reagan, George H.W. Bush, Bill Clinton, and George W. Bush. He was known for what was called Greenspeak.
3: The housing market in the United States is quite heterogeneous, and it does not have the capacity to move excesses easily.
2: He said when he did that, he didn't want to answer a congressman's question, so he made the answer so obtuse the puzzled lawmaker would leave happy. I'm Michael Kastner.
1: High-level delegations from the U.S. and Iran met in Switzerland Sunday. Vice President J.D. Vance led the negotiations for the U.S., joined by mediators from Qatar and Pakistan. The discussions are said to focus on technical details of a memorandum of understanding signed last week. The talks come as Israel and Hezbollah accuse each other of violating terms of a ceasefire. Senator Lindsey Graham says he expects President Trump to take the Strait of Hormuz over by force if a deal fails. The South Carolina Republican made that comment on CBS Face the Nation Sunday, saying if Iran contests control of the strait, the U.S. will obliterate them.
4: We'll charge a fee for all those who go through to pay for the operation, and we're going to expand the Abraham Accords in calendar year 2026.
1: Graham's comments come amid uncertainty regarding the vital waterway. Iran's says it has shut down the oil shipping lane in protest of Israel attacking Lebanon, which it says is a violation of the ceasefire agreement. The U.S. military claims, however, Hormuz is open and traffic continues to flow. From America's News Network, USA Radio News.
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8: Here's your North Country 1320 WCVR weather forecast.
9: We'll see some showers for the rest of the day. Today's high will top out in the 70s. Showers continue overnight with a low around 53. For Tuesday, it'll be cloudy but gradually becoming sunny with a high near 76. Clear Tuesday night with a low near 54. And Wednesday, sunny with a high near 77. From the National Weather Service, that's your Central Vermont weather forecast.
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1: I don't know why it is every time I take a trip, it's always raining somewhere down the line. This particular night was in Prestonsburg, Kentucky. I stopped to give a country boy a ride. I saw him running toward the car. He carried an old suitcase. A cigarette was dangling from his lips. He threw the suitcase in the back, and as he got inside, he said, "I'm sorry, but I'm awful wet." I said, "Where are you headed, kid?" And he said, "To Louisville." Said he had an uncle there who ran a store. Said his daddy died 3 weeks ago, and they didn't own the place. And they said he couldn't live there anymore. He said his education was that he could read and write. He quit school the time his dad got hurt. Ain't much goes on in Prestonsburg, and he was 17.

out of money. He said he'd send and get her if he could. His daddy taught him all there was about tobacco farming, and he said he played the banjo pretty good. We stopped to get a sandwich

0: 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Time now to pause for a check on the weather forecast right after this.
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2: We'll see some showers for the rest of the day. Today's high will top out in the 70s. Showers continue overnight with a low around 53. For Tuesday, it'll be cloudy but gradually becoming sunny with a high near 76. Clear Tuesday night with a low near 54. And Wednesday, sunny with a high near 77. From the National Weather Service, that's your Central Vermont weather forecast.
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1: USA Radio News. I'm John Summers. Former Federal Reserve Chairman Alan Greenspan is dead at the age of 100. The American economist died as a result of complications from Parkinson's disease. His death was announced today by his wife of nearly three decades, NBC News correspondent Andrea Mitchell. Greenspan served as chairman for nearly 20 years under Presidents Ronald Reagan, George H.W. Bush, Bill Clinton, and George W. Bush. UK Prime Minister Keir Starmer is resigning. During a press conference today outside 10 Downing Street, Starmer said the Labour Party's made it clear he's not the one to lead moving forward. Starmer says he'll remain as Prime Minister until a successor's in place. He's been in power since July of 2024. U.S. Ambassador to the United Nations Mike Waltz says the Trump administration's focused on making sure Iran doesn't obtain a nuclear weapon.
2: Waltz made the assertion during an appearance on CBS Face the Nation Sunday.
3: But what President Trump is doing is striking that balance with also ensuring that a genocidal regime that none of us trust can never have a nuclear weapon, and that process is underway.
2: He also said any deal between the U.S. and Iran would be all about verification. I'm Mark Mayfield.
1: Brain blood test will soon be coming to help diagnose Alzheimer's disease. The Food and Drug Administration recently gave the green light for the marketing of the first in vitro diagnostic device, which tests blood for plaques linked with Alzheimer's disease in adult patients. Neurologist Dr. Richard Isaacson at New York Presbyterian Weill Cornell Medical Center says this will revolutionize the way Alzheimer's disease is diagnosed and will work similar to how cholesterol tests are done routinely. Experts estimate 47 million Americans have preclinical Alzheimer's disease not yet showing symptoms. From America's News Network, USA Radio News.
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12: We'll see some showers for the rest of the day. Today's high will top out in the 70s. Showers continue overnight with a low around 53. For Tuesday, it'll be cloudy but gradually becoming sunny with a high near 76. Clear Tuesday night with a low near 54. And Wednesday, sunny with a high near 77. From the National Weather Service, that's your Central Vermont weather forecast.
11: Advocates say people are required to check in with U.S. Immigration and Customs Enforcement in person more frequently and with less support. ICE's handling of check-ins in Vermont has changed over the past year and a half. Asylum seekers and people with pending immigration cases who once checked in with ICE by email a few times a year are now required to appear in person more often at a single office in the far northwest corner of the state and with fewer people allowed in the room to help them, according to advocates. ICE check-ins are often a requirement of an order of supervision. Deirdre Michel, the artist behind the Heart of Barry Building Community After the Floods, and Melissa Whitaker, founder and former owner of the Positive Pie Restaurants, will represent Vermont later this month at a two-day Washington, D.C. event honoring survivors of extreme weather events. Extreme Weather Survivors, a California-based national organization supporting Americans affected by increasingly severe and frequent extreme weather, invited the two Central Vermonters to participate in Stolen Summers, the next 250. The event will be held on the Washington Mall and at the U.S. Capitol tomorrow and Wednesday. Governor Phil Scott has signed into law House Bill 955, the legislative session signature bill launching a new but familiar round of voluntary school district mergers. The bill outlines a process to facilitate voluntary school district mergers beginning this fall. Scott, during a press conference this month, said he understood the political roadblocks to forced mergers and said he wanted to respect the process. School boards and administrators beginning this fall will have a year to explore new voluntary district configurations before a vote is teed up for participating school districts on Town Meeting Day 2028. Cleanup continued across the Ottauquechee River Valley after an EF1 tornado struck Woodstock on Thursday. The Woodstock Sleeper Motel had part of its metal roof ripped off from winds exceeding 100 miles an hour. Michael Heller, a contractor with Vermont Construction in Fairfax, said his company is working to set up repairs and will be busy during the next few days.
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2: We'll see some showers for the rest of the day. Today's high will top out in the 70s. Showers continue overnight with a low around 53. For Tuesday, it'll be cloudy but gradually becoming sunny with a high near 76. Clear Tuesday night with a low near 54. And Wednesday, sunny with a high near 77. From the National Weather Service, that's your Central Vermont weather forecast.
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0: 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I bet you're wondering what you're going to do this week. Well, we have just the thing for you. It's the North Country Calendar, and it's coming right up.
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1: USA Radio News, I'm Ron Warner. Former Federal Reserve Chairman Alan Greenspan has died at the age of 100.
2: The American economist died as a result of complications from Parkinson's disease. His death was announced by his wife of nearly three decades, NBC News correspondent Andrea Mitchell. Greenspan served as chairman for nearly 20 years under Presidents Ronald Reagan, George H.W. Bush, Bill Clinton, and George W. Bush. He was known for what was called Greenspeak.
3: The housing market in the United States is quite heterogeneous, and it does not have the capacity to move excesses easily.
2: He said when he did that, he didn't want to answer a congressman's question, so he made the answer so obtuse the puzzled lawmaker would leave happy. I'm Michael Kastner.
1: There's now a growing controversy in Washington over the conditions of the reflecting pool on the National Mall, where recent restoration work is now drawing scrutiny.
4: At the reflecting pool, algae has turned the water green, and a newly installed blue-bottom coating is already peeling away.
5: This very fancy vinyl coating in American flag blue, it didn't last a week before it's coming up here.
6: I want my money back after seeing this.
4: President Trump posted on Truth Social blaming vandalism while critics question a no-bid contract awarded to a firm linked to his golf club work in Virginia. Anthony Lucero, USA Radio News.
1: A stubborn warehouse fire is still sending plumes of smoke across several Los Angeles neighborhoods days after it first started.
7: Dr. Ali Jamador with St. Mary's Medical Center says the smoke is unhealthy for a number of reasons.
8: The number one thing that we're still worried about with this fire is the fine matter particulate, which is just from the smoke itself.
7: Mayor Karen Bass says thousands of masks and air purifiers will be distributed today around Boyle Heights. Governor Newsom has declared a state of emergency in response to the fire. I'm Tammy Trujillo.
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12: Here's your North Country 1320 WCVR weather forecast.
13: We'll see some showers for the rest of the day. Today's high will top out in the 70s. Showers continue overnight with a low around 53. For Tuesday, it'll be cloudy but gradually becoming sunny with a high near 76. Clear Tuesday night with a low near 54. And Wednesday, sunny with a high near 77. From the National Weather Service, that's your Central Vermont weather forecast.
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You know, I used to be a well-known country singer. Made my first record back in 1953. At one time, Buck Owens was my lead guitar player. An old hag once wrote a song about me.

0: 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Let's take a look at the weather forecast right after this.
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5: We'll see some showers for the rest of the day. Today's high will top out in the 70s. Showers continue overnight with a low around 53. For Tuesday, it'll be cloudy but gradually becoming sunny with a high near 76. Clear Tuesday night with a low near 54. And Wednesday, sunny with a high near 77. From the National Weather Service, that's your Central Vermont weather forecast.
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1: USA Radio News, I'm Ron Warner. One of the longest-serving chairmen of the Federal Reserve has died. Daria Albinger has a look back on the life and career of Alan Greenspan.
2: Alan Greenspan was appointed by former President Ronald Reagan in 1987. He was reappointed by Presidents George H.W. Bush, Bill Clinton, and George W. Bush until he retired in 2006. That makes him the second longest-serving Fed chair behind William McChesney Martin. The son of Hungarian and Romanian Jewish immigrants, Greenspan was born in New York City and grew up in Manhattan's Washington Heights neighborhood. He attended NYU, eventually earning his Ph.D. Despite his tenure, Greenspan was known for being one of the most polarizing heads of the Fed. Many argued that the policies he supported led to the dot-com bubble and subprime mortgage crisis. Greenspan was 100.
1: A former Olympian from Maryland is facing vandalism charges for allegedly damming the National Mall reflecting pool.
3: David Hearn says he was arrested by U.S. Park Police on Friday when he tried to touch a piece of peeling blue paint and pull it out of the pool. He claims he did nothing to damage the pool and says the charges are politically motivated. At least five people have reportedly been arrested for allegedly damaging the pool, and D.C. U.S. Attorney Jeanine Pirro issued a warning that more arrests and prosecutions are coming. I'm Michael Kastner.
1: The Transportation Security Administration is issuing a warning to international World Cup visitors.
4: The TSA is letting travelers know not to pack ranch dressing in their carry-on luggage. In an Instagram post, the agency wrote, "If you're visiting for a very large sporting event and you happen to discover ranch while you're here, please pack it in your checked bag on the way home." It seems that foreign World Cup fans have started a love affair with ranch dressing and are expected to try and take a lot of it home with them. In that Instagram post, the TSA referred to it as a new kind of diplomacy. I'm Tammy Trujillo.
1: From America's News Network, USA Radio News.
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0: 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North Country weather is next.
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11: We'll see some showers for the rest of the day. Today's high will top out in the 70s. Showers continue overnight with a low around 53. For Tuesday, it'll be cloudy but gradually becoming sunny with a high near 76, clear Tuesday night with a low near 54, and Wednesday, sunny with a high near 77. From the National Weather Service, that's your Central Vermont weather forecast.
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0: 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Stick around. We're going to take a look at the North Country weather forecast in just a little bit on your home for all things country.
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2: We'll see some showers for the rest of the day. Today's high will top out in the 70s. Showers continue overnight with a low around 53. For Tuesday, it'll be cloudy but gradually becoming sunny with a high near 76. Clear Tuesday night with a low near 54. And Wednesday, sunny with a high near 77. From the National Weather Service, that's your Central Vermont weather forecast.
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0: 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I bet you're wondering what we're going to do this week. Well, we have just the thing for you. It's the North Country Calendar, and it's coming right up.
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1: Well, I know it said you've had time to think about it. Looks like to me you're feeling kind of crowded. 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
1: USA Radio News, I'm Ron Warner. Senator Lindsey Graham says he expects President Trump to take the Strait of Hormuz over by force if a deal fails.
2: The South Carolina Republican made the comment on CBS Face the Nation, saying that if Iran contests control of the Strait, the U.S. will obliterate them.
3: We'll charge a fee for all those who go through to pay for the operation, and we're going to expand the Abraham Accords in calendar year 2026.
2: Graham's comments come amid uncertainty regarding the vital waterway. Iran says it has shut down the oil shipping lane in protest of Israel attacking Lebanon, which it says is a violation of the ceasefire agreement. The U.S. military claims, however, that Hormuz is open and that traffic continues to flow. I'm Mark Mayfield.
1: At a policy summit in Jerusalem on Sunday, Israeli Prime Minister Benjamin Netanyahu laid out his government's stance on Iran and Lebanon, signaling continued hardline security positions.
4: Netanyahu told the JNS International Policy Summit,
5: "No matter what happens in the talks, with an agreement, without an agreement, I pledge to you that Iran, as long as I'm prime minister, will never have a nuclear weapon."
4: He also said Israeli forces will remain in a security zone in southern Lebanon as long as necessary in order to protect Israeli citizens, underscoring ongoing regional tensions. Anthony Lucero, USA Radio News.
1: Retired Lieutenant General Keith Kellogg told an Iranian opposition gathering in Paris that he believes Iran's government is at its weakest point in decades and urged dissidents to act on what he called a historic opening. The comments came at a conference organized by the National Council of Resistance of Iran, a long-standing opposition coalition. Kellogg described any potential nuclear agreement as only the first step towards a broader political change, while Iranian officials and allies have not responded publicly to his remarks. From America's News Network, USA Radio News.
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10: Here's your North Country 1320 WCVR weather forecast.
11: We'll see some showers for the rest of the day. Today's high will top out in the 70s. Showers continue overnight with a low around 53. For Tuesday, it'll be cloudy but gradually becoming sunny with a high near 76. Clear Tuesday night with a low near 54. And Wednesday, sunny with a high near 77. From the National Weather Service, that's your Central Vermont weather forecast.
0: Good afternoon. 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I'm Aaron Gauthier, spinning the tunes throughout your Monday afternoon and right into the early evening as we kick off your 3 o'clock hour with Tanya Tucker and Paul Davis. I won't take less than your love. 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

There's Flatland Cavalry right there with Come Back Down on your home for all things country. 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

0: 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It is time to take a look at the North Country weather forecast coming up right after this.
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4: Here's your North Country 1320 WCVR weather forecast.
5: We'll see some showers for the rest of the day. Today's high will top out in the 70s. Showers continue overnight with a low around 53. For Tuesday, it'll be cloudy but gradually becoming sunny with a high near 76, clear Tuesday night with a low near 54, and Wednesday, sunny with a high near 77. From the National Weather Service, that's your Central Vermont weather forecast.
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Billy Ray Cyrus right there. Some gave all on your home for all things country. I'm Aaron Gauthier. Spinning the tunes here for you. Trent Wellman up now on Again Tonight on North Country WC.

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0: 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Coming up on 3:45 on your afternoon drive show, here's Dierks Bentley right now with Come a Little Closer.

There's Terry Clark right there. Girls Lie Too. Newsflash there for you. On your home for all things country, we have USA Radio News coming up at 4 o'clock. Then it's local news, North Country weather forecast, and a whole lot more music on the other side. So stick around. There's lots more worth listening to. Here's Foster and Lloyd in the meantime with A Sure Thing on North Country 1320 and 100.1 WCVR.

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1: USA Radio News, I'm Ron Warner. Officials say talks between the United States and Iran with mediators Pakistan and Qatar took place in a positive and constructive atmosphere.
2: A statement from the two countries added that discussions brought encouraging progress. The two countries agreed to form a high-level committee to provide political oversight of the mediation process. Chief negotiators will brief the committee regularly and lead working groups on nuclear issues, sanctions, and monitoring and dispute resolution to ensure that the Memorandum of Understanding is carried out effectively. I'm Mark Mayfield.
1: A new national poll says Americans feel that the country has achieved the ideals of the founding fathers.
3: The NBC News poll of 3,000 adults nationally found that 80% think the U.S. doesn't emphasize civic education or the teaching of government and democracy. The poll found that Americans, regardless of age or political affiliation, believe that civic education's lacking. Americans also showed a distrust in institutions and their government, with only 12% of adults saying they have confidence in Congress and 18% having confidence in the federal government. Views of local governments was slightly higher, with a 27% vote of confidence, while national news media was also believed to be untrustworthy, with only 11% of Americans expressing confidence in media. I'm Tammy Trujillo.
1: As summer heat settles in, mental health experts are pointing to a surprisingly simple way to ease stress and reset the mind. Spend time watching birds.
4: Cleveland Clinic psychologist Susan Albers says bird watching can lower the stress hormone, reduce your heart rate, and promote mindfulness by keeping people grounded in the present moment.
5: The number one benefit of birding is that it gets you out into nature. That just 15 minutes out in nature can reduce your cortisol, the stress hormone, reduce your heart rate and your blood pressure.
4: Spending time outdoors can also improve your mood, especially when done in the morning light. Anthony Lucero, USA Radio News.
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9: Advocates say people are required to check in with U.S. Immigration and Customs Enforcement in person more frequently and with less support. ICE's handling of check-ins in Vermont has changed over the past year and a half. Asylum seekers and people with pending immigration cases who once checked in with ICE by email a few times a year are now required to appear in person more often at a single office in the far northwest corner of the state and with fewer people allowed in the room to help them, according to advocates. ICE check-ins are often a requirement of an order of supervision. Deirdre Michelle, the artist behind the Heart of Barry Building Community After the Floods, and Melissa Whitaker, founder and former owner of the Positive Pie Restaurants, will represent Vermont later this month at a two-day Washington, D.C. event honoring survivors of extreme weather events. Extreme Weather Survivors, a California-based national organization supporting Americans affected by increasingly severe and frequent extreme weather, invited the two Central Vermonters to participate in Stolen Summers, the next 250. The event will be held on the Washington Mall and at the U.S. Capitol tomorrow and Wednesday. Governor Phil Scott has signed into law House Bill 955, the legislative session signature bill launching a new but familiar round of voluntary school district mergers. The bill outlines a process to facilitate voluntary school district mergers beginning this fall. Scott, during a press conference this month, said he understood the political roadblocks to forced mergers and said he wanted to respect the process. School boards and administrators beginning this fall will have a year to explore new voluntary district configurations before a vote is teed up for participating school districts on Town Meeting Day 2028. Cleanup continued across the Ottauquechee River Valley after an EF1 tornado struck Woodstock on Thursday. The Woodstock Sleeper Motel had part of its metal roof ripped off from winds exceeding 100 miles an hour. Michael Heller, a contractor with Vermont Construction in Fairfax, said his company is working to set up repairs and will be busy during the next few days. Here's your North Country 1320 WCVR weather forecast.
10: We'll see some showers for the rest of the day. Today's high will top out in the 70s. Showers continue overnight with a low around 53. For Tuesday, it'll be cloudy but gradually becoming sunny with a high near 76. Clear Tuesday night with a low near 54. And Wednesday, sunny with a high near 77. From the National Weather Service, that's your Central Vermont weather forecast.
0: Good afternoon. 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I'm Aaron Gonthier, your host, kicking off your 4 o'clock hour with Cooper Allen.

There's Garth Brooks right there with The Change on your home for all things country. It's your afternoon drive show, Monday edition. Let's hear from the Bellamy Brothers right now and give me a redneck girl on North Country 1321.

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Zach Williams right there with Chainbreaker on your home for all things country here on your Afternoon Drive show. I'm Aaron Gauthier. Spin the tunes here for you. Appreciate you taking me along with you on this rainy Monday afternoon. Let's hear from Barry Lee White right now. As long as I'm here, I'll play another song on North Country 1320 and 100.1 WCVR.

0: 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We're going to take a look at the North Country weather forecast coming up right after this.
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0: This is Common Sense for a Modern World, a one-minute look at timeless ideas that still shape how we live, think, and treat each other. Freedom means accountability, but it also means grace. A just society must punish real harm, but it also must allow people to change. Apologies matter. Growth matters. A world without forgiveness is a world stuck in fear and vengeance. Mercy doesn't erase responsibility, it makes responsibility possible. Because when people are allowed to be more than their worst moment, communities heal. Because justice without mercy is just punishment, and that's just not enough.
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3: We'll see some showers for the rest of the day. Today's high will top out in the 70s. Showers continue overnight with a low around 53. For Tuesday, it'll be cloudy but gradually becoming sunny with a high near 76. Clear Tuesday night with a low near 54. And Wednesday, sunny with a high near 77. From the National Weather Service, that's your Central Vermont weather forecast.
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Southern Pacific right there with Any Way the Wind Blows on your home for all things country. I'm Aaron Gonthier, spinning the tunes here for you, going way back to 1967, I think it was. This one from Glenn Campbell, Gentle on My Mind on North Country.

0: Your home for all things country, North Country 1320 and 100.1 WCVR. It is time to take a look at the North Country calendar coming up right after this.
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0: Lone Star right there. Everything's changed on your home for all things country. USA Radio News coming up at 5 o'clock. Then it's an hour of bluegrass and acoustic country music that we like to call the 5 o'clock Bluegrass Breakdown. In the meantime, it's George Jones and Alan Jackson. A good year for the roses on North Country.
1: I can hardly bear the sight of lipstick on cigarettes there in the ashtray.

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1: USA Radio News, I'm Ron Warner. Former Federal Reserve Chairman Alan Greenspan has died at the age of 100.
2: The American economist died as a result of complications from Parkinson's disease. His death was announced by his wife of nearly three decades, NBC News correspondent Andrea Mitchell. Greenspan served as chairman for nearly 20 years under Presidents Ronald Reagan, George H.W. Bush, Bill Clinton, and George W. Bush. He was known for what was called Greenspeak.
3: The housing market in the United States is quite heterogeneous, and it does not have the capacity to move excesses easily.
2: He said when he did that, he didn't want to answer a congressman's question, so he made the answer so obtuse the puzzled lawmaker would leave happy. I'm Michael Kastner.
1: Energy Secretary Chris Wright told ABC this week, early U.S.-Iran talks are setting the stage for what he calls a candid dialogue, arguing Iran's leverage has been weakened and that U.S. military actions and shipping flows through the Strait of Hormuz have shifted the negotiating landscape.
4: Flows of oil and natural gas through the straits have already returned to normal, and they will continue that way.
1: Wright says energy markets are already normalizing and expects continued pressure downward on prices as production rises globally. Poison control records show American teens abusing over-the-counter medications at an alarming rate.
5: A recent health advisory from America's Poison Centers cited a concerning rise in cases of allergy and sleep medication abuse in teens between the ages of 13 and 19. Cases involving sleep and allergy medications rose by 32%. America's Poison Centers is urging adults to store all medications safely and out of reach of kids and teens. They also advise parents to be aware of social media trends or challenges that may encourage unsafe use of Benadryl or other medications. I'm Tammy Trujillo.
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9: Here's your North Country 1320 WCVR weather forecast.
10: We'll see some showers for the rest of the day. Today's high will top out in the 70s. Showers continue overnight with a low around 53. For Tuesday, it'll be cloudy but gradually becoming sunny with a high near 76. Clear Tuesday night with a low near 54. And Wednesday, sunny with a high near 77. From the National Weather Service, that's your Central Vermont weather forecast.
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It's Brad Davis right there with Africa on your home for all things country. 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

0: 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It is time to take a look at the North Country weather forecast coming up right after this.
1: Spring is finally here in the Upper Valley, and as the snow melts away, it's the perfect time to take a closer look at your roof. 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
2: Here's your North Country 1320 WCVR weather forecast.
3: We'll see some showers for the rest of the day. Today's high will top out in the 70s. Showers continue overnight with a low around 53. For Tuesday, it'll be cloudy but gradually becoming sunny with a high near 76. Clear Tuesday night with a low near 54. And Wednesday, sunny with a high near 77. From the National Weather Service, that's your Central Vermont weather forecast.
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0: 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And don't forget, if you have an announcement for the North Country Calendar, we'd be more than happy to get it on the air for you. Just send it to us 2 weeks in advance to WCVR, 62 Radio Drive, Randolph, Vermont, 05060, or email us calendar at northcountry1320.com. 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

Frank Sullivan and Dirty Kitchen right there with Crave on your home for all things country. We're going to wrap up the 5 o'clock Bluegrass Breakdown with USA Radio News coming up at 6 o'clock. In the meantime, let's hear from the Steel Drivers.

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1: USA Radio News, I'm Ron Warner. Energy Secretary Chris Wright says the flow of oil through the Strait of Hormuz is back to normal.
2: Wright made the comment on ABC's This Week.
3: Flows of oil and natural gas through the straits have already returned to normal, and they will continue that way, whatever happens with the negotiations with the Iranians.
2: His comments come amid uncertainty surrounding the waterway. Iran says it has shut down the strait in protest of Israel attacking Lebanon, which it says is a violation of the ceasefire agreement. Reuters says shipping traffic data supports Iran's claim that the strait is closed. I'm Tammy Trujillo.
1: At a policy summit in Jerusalem on Sunday, Israeli Prime Minister Benjamin Netanyahu laid out his government's stance on Iran and Lebanon, signaling continued hardline security positions.
4: Netanyahu told the JNS International Policy Summit,
5: "No matter what happens in the talks, with an agreement, without an agreement, I pledge to you that Iran, as long as I'm prime minister, will never have a nuclear weapon."
4: He also said Israeli forces will remain in a security zone in southern Lebanon as long as necessary in order to protect Israeli citizens, underscoring ongoing regional tensions. Anthony Lucero, USA Radio News.
1: U.S. Ambassador to the United Nations, Mike Waltz, says the Trump administration is focused on making sure Iran does not obtain nuclear weapons.
6: Waltz made the assertion during an appearance on CBS Face the Nation Sunday.
7: But what President Trump is doing is striking that balance with also ensuring that a genocidal regime that none of us trust can never have a nuclear weapon. And that process is underway right now as we speak.
6: He also said any deal between the U.S. and Iran would be all about verification. Waltz's comments come after the Memorandum of Understanding was signed last week, which set up the 60-day window for further negotiations. I'm Mark Mayfield.
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0: Good afternoon. It is your afternoon drive show, or maybe I should say good evening. We're kicking off your 6 o'clock hour here on your Monday evening with Vernon Oxford with Redneck on North Country.
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on your home for all things country, and maybe a box of matches or a lighter, too, at the same time. I'm Aaron Gauthier, spinning the tunes here for you. Let's go back to the late 1970s for this one from John Denver. 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

Carrie Underwood right there before he cheats on your home for all things country on your afternoon drive show. I'm Aaron Gauthier, spinning the tunes here for you. The classic now from Roy Dresky. Here's another on North Country.

0: Your home for all things country, North Country 1320 and 100.1 WCVR. We are going to take a look at the North Country weather forecast coming up right after this.
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4: Here's your North Country 1320 WCVR weather forecast.
5: Rainy night tonight with a low near 53. The rain tapers off tomorrow. It'll be cloudy, becoming gradually sunny by the middle of the day with a high near 76. Clear Tuesday night with a low near 54. And Wednesday, sunny with a high near 77. Wednesday night, clear with a low near 53. From the National Weather Service, that's your Central Vermont weather forecast.
0: Half past 6 o'clock in your Monday evening as we get back to the music right now with Alan Jackson with Freight Train.

Johnny Cash right there. There you go. On your home for all things country. I'm Aaron Gauthier. Smooth the tunes here for you. The classic now from George Strait. It just comes natural.

0: 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It is time to take a look at the North Country calendar coming up right after this.
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0: 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Coming up on 6:45 on your Monday evening, as we get back to the music right now, Jerry Reed, you took all the rambling out of me on North Country 1320 and 100.1.

Mary Chapin Carpenter right there down at the Twist and Shout on your home for all things country. And that is going to do it for today's Afternoon Drive show. Enjoy the rest of your evening. I'll catch you again tomorrow afternoon at 3 o'clock. Blake Shelton up now. I'll just hold on.

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3: Here's your North Country 1320 WCVR weather forecast.
0: Rainy night tonight with a low near 53. The rain tapers off tomorrow. It'll be cloudy, becoming gradually sunny by the middle of the day with a high near 76. Clear Tuesday night with a low near 54. And Wednesday, sunny with a high near 77. Wednesday night, clear with a low near 53. From the National Weather Service, that's your Central Vermont weather forecast.
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0: look at yourself. Now, I wish you'd take them pearls out of your hair and go put on a little makeup and get out of that house coat before supper.
1: Huh. 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Considering everything that I went through today, I look like a movie star.
0: Yeah. Ruth Buzzy.
1: Thank you.
0: Besides that, all of our kids took after your part of the family
1: anyway.
0: Oh,
1: they did, huh?

0: 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We'll have an update on the weather right after this.
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2: Here's your North Country 1320 WCVR weather forecast.
0: Rainy night tonight with a low near 53. The rain tapers off tomorrow.

0: It'll be cloudy, becoming gradually sunny by the middle of the day with a high near 76. Clear Tuesday night with a low near 54. And Wednesday, sunny with a high near 77. Wednesday night, clear with a low near 53. From the National Weather Service, that's your Central Vermont weather forecast.
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0: 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I bet you're wondering what you're going to do this week. Well, we've got just the thing for you. It's the North Country Calendar, and it's coming up next.
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1: USA Radio News, I'm Anthony Lucero. Vice President J.D. Vance is back from Iran talks in Switzerland, saying negotiations made progress towards a deal to end the war and lower energy prices.
2: So we think about 15 million barrels of oil come out. That's one of the reasons why oil is so low right now. Obviously, that means lower gas prices, and gas prices are going to keep coming down.
1: Iran says